0: 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It seemed to me I stood by the iron gate leading to the drive. And for a while, I could not enter, for the way was barred to me. Then, like all dreamers, I was possessed of a sudden with supernatural powers and passed like a spirit through the barrier before me. The drive wound away in front of me, twisting and turning as it had always done. But as I advanced, I was aware that a change had come upon it. Nature had come into her own again, and little by little had encroached upon the drive with long, tenacious fingers. On and on wound the poor thread that had once been our drive. And finally, there was Manderley. Manderley, secretive and silent. Time could not mar the perfect symmetry of those walls.
1: 蝴蝶梦的作者达芙妮·杜穆里埃1907年出生于英国伦敦一个艺术世家，他的祖父是著名的插画家和小说家乔治·杜穆里埃，父亲是著名演员兼剧院经理杰拉德·杜穆里埃。在这样一个充满艺术气息的家庭中长大，达芙妮自幼便浸润在文学与戏剧的世界里，他酷爱阅读，性格内向而敏感，少年时期便开始尝试写作。达芙妮·杜穆里埃一生创作了多部小说、短篇小说集和传记作品，其中最为人熟知的便是这本《蝴蝶梦》。他的写作风格融合了哥特传统与心理悬疑，擅长在看似平静的日常生活中植入不安与恐惧。他笔下的人物常常游走在忠诚与背叛、爱情与控制、真实与幻象的边界之上。他的其他作品还包括《牙买加客栈》《群鸟》等，都被改编成为经典的影片。

0: Last night, I dreamt I went to Manderley again. It seemed to me I stood by the iron gate leading to the drive. And for a while, I could not enter, for the way was barred to me. Then, like all dreamers, I was possessed of a sudden with supernatural powers and passed like a spirit through the barrier before me. The drive wound away in front of me, twisting and turning as it had always done. But as I advanced, I was aware that a change had come upon it. Nature had come into her own again, and little by little had encroached upon the drive with long, tenacious fingers. On and on wound the poor thread that had once been our drive. And finally, there was Manderley. Manderley, secretive and silent. Time could not mar the perfect symmetry of those walls.
1: 蝴蝶梦的作者达芙妮·杜穆里埃1907年出生于英国伦敦一个艺术世家，他的祖父是著名的插画家和小说家乔治·杜穆里埃，父亲是著名演员兼剧院经理杰拉德·杜穆里埃。在这样一个充满艺术气息的家庭中长大，达芙妮自幼便浸润在文学与戏剧的世界里。他酷爱阅读，性格内向而敏感，少年时期便开始尝试写作。达芙妮·杜穆里埃一生创作了多部小说、短篇小说集和传记作品，其中最为人熟知的便是这本《蝴蝶梦》。他的写作风格融合了哥特传统与心理悬疑，擅长在看似平静的日常生活中植入不安与恐惧。他笔下的人物常常游走在忠诚与背叛、爱情与控制、真实与幻象的边界之上。他的其他作品还包括《牙买加客栈》《群鸟》等，都被改编成为经典的影片。